creeps slowly through the holes and dampens my skin. I feel the sting of Mother Nature. I'm gonna close my eyes, and this is the only place I can do it. At the top of this hill,

Yeah. Now, ladies and gentlemen, another member of the Music Makers, and the man have been voted number one in the U.S. for his CD of the blues. And let me tell y'all something now. Get ready for it, because he going to get stinking, nasty, stupid, and ignorant. He going to lay the low-down, dirty, funky blues on you, Mr. Albert White.

Met him on a Friday at Bedford Greens. 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I'm down, said he. Dark skies, clean air. Tell me, talk to me about art. Read me your poetry, said he. I've been waiting to find another creative being to make, share, coexist, co-create, said he. Talked about Mars missions, ambiguity, ambitions, empathy.

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0: thing. See, I love to see you dance. I saw you checking me out and I had to come over here. Doc, who you with? With somebody?
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A Bezereli Chila on aïe et bro Braze var TW Pig Radio San Afrique Pig Com. 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

You're sitting there yakking right in my face. I guess I'm gonna have to put you in your place. You know, if silence was golden, you couldn't raise a dime.

You're quoting figures and dropping names. You're telling stories about the days. You're overlaughing when things ain't funny.

Bombati, bombati, bombati, bombati, bombati, bombati, bombati, bombati, bombati, bombati, bombati, bombati, bombati, bombati, bombati, bombati, bombati, bombati, bombati, bombati, bombati, bombati, bombati, bombati, bombati, bombati, bombati, bombati, bombati, bombati, bombati, bombati, bombati, bombati, bombati, bombati, bombati, bombati, bombati, bombati, bombati, bombati, bombati, bombati, 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bombati, bombati, bombati, bombati, bombati, bombati, b

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0: Nigga did me dirtier than laundry. 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
1: What the fuck?
0: I was so confused. What should Dolce do? She didn't know about me and I didn't know about Zoom. 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

0: 2023. 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
1: By a lot, you mean drugs?
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1: Drugs?
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1: I'm just saying.
0: I'm not an addict.
1: You want to talk about it?
0: 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I like pills. 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I like getting money. I like strippers. 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I like doing Hollywood shit. 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What can I say? Shit works. It feels good. 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

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And the only purpose it serves is to tell people Rastafari.

0: Adela.
1: A spiral of notations, a fervescent halo, compounding the word, image, sound, mirage, visage, ages old and tumbling still to eternity. Bliss is in this nervous system. Scope of feeling is a rush in the air. It grooves and expands and vibrates through chromosomes of bliss. Atonal, tonic, tonal, tonic and tone. Omega and alpha, heavy with the gun of breath. Flight. Axis where the sky spun. Upscales the imprint of living sound, glow, liquid fire, breath, ooze. Split the tongue, split the age, split the rage, still kept glowing while blood ran down to the beginning.

I am talking about. Club Elite. I said I'd drop in that night. When I got there, I said, yes, people.

Ladies and gentlemen, welcome on board on the Radio Centafrique. Your travel will end in an hour. We hope you will appreciate this moment.

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So they always lived in a railroad station. They always had the post office in the railroad station. So whenever they moved from one station to the other station, they put all their gear, all their things, into a train.

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And whatever move he makes, it will result in the loss, the total loss of the game. The classic example of a Zugzwang occurred in the game Milosevic versus Samish back in the 1920s when Samish resigned. Later analysis has shown that his position was not completely irretrievable.

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Yes, up. That's up. 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

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Dress up, fight. That's up, that's up, blank. Dress up, then fight. Here's the recipe. Make

0: out of line. That shit is outrageous. I'm so fucking hot. You see how the sky ain't miss. Not the contrary, I'm feeling like a god.
1: That's up.
0: I'm the god.
1: That's up.
0: Hometown 7,
1: dress up.
0: I'm that other god.
1: Fight.
0: Hey,
1: yes up.
2: Yes up.
1: That's up.
0: Blank.
1: Dress up.
2: Dress up.
1: Fight.
2: Yes up.
1: That's up.
0: That's up.
1: Blank. Dress up. Then fight.
0: I never had no enemies. I got too much love to give for free. Just give yourself the time to appreciate it. I'm coming back to you.

jump up the joint, get the air, like jump up the joint, get the air, like jump up the joint, get the air, like jump up the joint, get the air, like jump up the joint, get the air, like jump up the joint, get the air, like jump up the joint.